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0: Dishes are done, man! Do it again! Dishes are done, man! There you go. Welcome to everybody. Big Monday with Stack. It's 5:25. I think we got some storms on the way here. I'm taking a look at the forecast here in just a few minutes. Could get a little messy. He tells us that in just a few minutes. Lost my paper here. Welcome to the 18th, everybody. The big 18th of May. We're leading up to a big Memorial Day weekend. Memorial Day is it early this year? It's the 25th. 25th is Memorial Day, so it comes up this weekend. National No Dirty Dishes Day. I love Reese's Day. Love Reese's peanut butter cup pieces, whatever made. The Reese's Company, you gotta love them. Yeah, and King George. Happy birthday, George Strait, today. 74, the king of country. So we'll do some George Strait this morning for you as well. Working on the country spotlight. Big night in country music last night on the ACMs. We'll cover that much more. It's Monday mashup, too, with AI. What do I have today? I'll get into that here in just a few minutes. All happens right here on The Wolf.
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0: Alright, looking at the radar, your Stats Heating, Cooling, and Appliance forecast. Could get some good storm activity around 8:30 as it rolls through central Illinois. So, yeah, expect some rain today, about 90% chance of that. 80 for a high today, down to 67. Some rain tonight. 78 and rain tomorrow, and then a break after that. 68 and some sunshine on Wednesday, 70 on Thursday. Don't want to jinx the weekend. I'm not going to look into that yet, no. 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Member FDIC. Look for that big old clock tower, and they'll know they'll have time for you. Where are we at right now? A nice 73 this morning. Good morning.

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3: Well, we got the Country Music Awards last night, the ACMs. Get a rundown of that. Big winnings last night. Ella Langley did very, very good. Yes, sir. Cody Johnson on top, too. Yes. Nice to see some new names winning these awards. It's 5:40. Good morning to you.

0: headlines in country music last night. If you got Prime, Amazon Prime, they held the 61st annual ACMs hosted by Shania Twain. Yes, but Shania did a great job for the first time being a host. Star-studded lineup. The newlywed Lainey Wilson kicked off the show by performing her new single, Can't Sit Still. Tucker Wetmore did the brunette. I need myself a brunette. Yeah, Shania had his mom introduce him. Actually, guess what? Someone actually beat Chris Stapleton for Male Artist of the Year. Yeah. Cody Johnson picked up that big prize. Blake Shelton closed the show for us. And then, of course, gosh, here's the rundown. So, Entertainer of the Year went to Cody Johnson. Congratulations, Male Artist of the Year, Cody Johnson. Ella swept the big show. Female Artist of the Year. She got Song of the Year for Choosin' Texas. Single of the Year for Choosin' Texas. She won an award with Riley Green. So, actually, it was Riley's song, but featuring Ella Langley for Music Event of the Year with Don't Mind If I Do. Artist and Songwriter of the Year went to Ella Langley. But, yeah, a Duo of the Year, Brooks and Dunn. Brooks and Dunn still hanging in there. But here's a little montage of what took place. Here's the rundown.
1: 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Choosin' Texas, Ella Langley.
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0: Yes, congratulations, Cody. And they did a good job last night. And then, of course, Blake closed the show down with the Gambler. The Gambler, Kenny.
14: Know when to fold them. 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
0: I had this soundtrack to the Gambler one time. On an 8-track, if you believe that.
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0: There you go. That's your country spotlight this morning. Congratulations, all the winners. I'll post that on Facebook.
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0: Here's Sam Hunt this morning, kinfolks. Got some weather and traffic up in just a few minutes here. Good stuff this morning.
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0: Welcome to the good news this morning. 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All right, tiny dogs and not so tiny pigs. Yes, we got pigs in the news this morning. So the dog, it's just out of Toronto, Canada, could be running for the world's shortest dog. Her name is Lulu. And she's a Yorkshire Terrier. She stands just 3 inches tall. That's it, just 3 inches tall. That's from her feet to the top of her shoulder blades. Now, she's only 4 months old, so she really can't qualify for the record until she's a year old, but she might have a shot. It's a Chihuahua in Florida. Pearl is her name. She's the current record holder at 3 inches, 3.59 inches. So you're saying there's a chance.
6: Yeah. Lulu, a tiny 3-inch tall Yorkie that weighs under 1 pound. She's a little shorter and much lighter than the current Guinness World Records holder in the smallest dog category. Then must wait until she's at least a year before being considered for the record.
7: She is probably the sauciest dog I've ever had. For being so little, when she had her first bath, she swatted at me and bit me. And she was like, I don't like this. And she was letting me know. And she has the tiniest, tiniest little teeth. Oh my God.
0: Well, we'll see what happens with that. She's like a miniature pit bull. Yes, we think she's a pit bull. And here's an unlikely pairing. An animal sanctuary in West Canada also recently took in a 300-pound pig named Trussels. And he's already got a buddy. He's become friends with a chicken named Little Red that likes to ride on the back of old Truffles there. Yeah. So, doesn't seem to mind, too. The employees say they're inseparable. So, there you go. Just a couple good news stories with the animals. Truffles and Little Red. There you go.
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13: Message board's been up since last week saying there'll be bridge washing this week on I-74 and the Murray Baker Bridge. Whether it's daytime or nighttime work, we'll just have to see. And usually do only one direction at a time. They usually start westbound. The McCluggage Bridge eastbound might go down to one lane and stay that way. IDOT says there's going to be more changes on the McCluggage Bridge, including an extra lane closure eastbound. 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
0: All right, stats hitting cooling and appliance forecast. Going to get some rain today, rain this morning. We do have like a 90% chance of showers and thunderstorms developing, so we should see that around the 8 o'clock, I believe the 8 o'clock or 9 o'clock hour this morning. So 80 for a high, down to 67 tonight, 78 tomorrow for Tuesday, 68 and sunshine coming up on Wednesday. 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

One for New Country, New 104.9 The Wolf. There's Megan Maroney. All right, I got your factoid up next. Has to find a poll. A survey of 1,000 people revealed the average American eats a lot of this. Get into that in just a few minutes here. Maybe you had some over the weekend. 6:10, good morning. It's Monday. Welcome to the 18th already. Gosh.

0: Honey me. Let's play Chump this morning. Number one for New Country. New one on 4.9 The Wolf. All right, little factoid, a little survey we did. Did you have any pizza over the weekend? Here we go.
1: It won't make you any smarter, but you won't be any dumber. It's Stack's Factoid of the Day.
0: All right, Factoid of the Day. They did a new poll from CC's Pizza. I dared to find out, but they did a poll, surveyed 1,000 people, revealed that the average American eats about 6,000 slices of pizza in their lifetime. That's what they say. You will. A third of the population eats pizza at least once a week, but diehard pizza lovers can put down more than 15 slices of pizza a month. Good gosh. That's impressive. 6,000 slices of pizza in our lifetime.
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0: All right, got your Monday mashup next. Somebody suggested, Stack, why don't you take a Christmas song and mash it with a rock and roll song? Okay. I'll let you know.

0: 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There's some low cash number one for New Country. 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
1: Got it.
0: That's goodbye, son. Still trying to peek out there. We got some storms on the way this morning. Could see that around the 8, 9 o'clock hour. Yeah, I'll get your weather details up in just a few minutes here. Today and all this week, I got 4-pack of tickets, Peoria City soccer tickets, courtesy of Smoothie King. Peoria City has quickly grown into one of the most successful soccer clubs based at the Bradley University's beautiful Shea Stadium. All right, so we got a 4-pack of tickets. You can check out the complete schedule and more at PeoriaCitySoccer.com. And that's going to happen all this week. Do that for the Brain Tease. Coming up at 7:10 this morning. Of course, 7 o'clock, I got the Pledge of Allegiance for you. So on Mondays, I like to do a little fun AI Monday mashup. We mash up songs. Could be country songs, could be rock and roll songs. So we're going to do, we were just talking about this over the weekend because I was kind of trying to figure out what I was going to do for today. And they said, why don't you take a country song or a Christmas song and mash it up with a rock and roll song? See what you can come up with. We're trying to figure out some artists. So this is today's Monday mashup. All right?
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0: All right, so we're going to take, you remember the band Creed? They had a big hit called Higher. This one right here. I'm going to take that. And I'm going to mash it up with the lyrics of a Christmas song. And we decided Rudolph the Red-Nosed Reindeer. All right. So I'm typing this up, AI. So Creed's Higher with the lyrics of Rudolph the Red-Nosed Reindeer. All right, AI, do your thing here. Now, sometimes they give me the whole song. Sometimes they just give me a clip. Let's see what they come up here. Oh, here it is. All right, so this is Creed Higher with the lyrics of Rudolph the Red-Nosed Reindeer.
3: Rudolph the Red-Nosed Reindeer had a very shiny nose.
0: Oh, boy.
3: And if you ever saw it, you wouldn't even say it glows.
0: At least you know the lyrics.

0: That's it. All right, thank you. There you go. Monday mashup today.
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8: Camera views, it looks like they've switched the lane again on Route 6. It's a left lane blocked, at least for southbound traffic. Right lane was closed last week. And that northbound, you may start in the right lane, then switch to the left lane. Either way, use caution. We are starting to see the slowdowns through the work zone where it just remains down to one lane in both directions. And two lanes are still open, eastbound on the McCluggage Bridge, weather permitting, that is scheduled for more changes, including the extra lane closure eastbound. 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
0: Your stats, heating, cooling, and appliance forecast. Got some storms rolling our way. Could see that around 8:30, 9 o'clock. Yeah, some of those could be some heavy at times. 80 for a high, down to 67 tonight, 78 tomorrow. Sunshine 68 on Wednesday, 70 coming up on Thursday. As we get into a holiday weekend. Yep, it's Memorial Day weekend coming up this weekend. 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They're there when you need them. 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
3: All right, Scott, your dad joke of the day. It's brought to you by Walters Brothers Harley Davidson. Oh, big winner last night, the AC

0: You did an awesome acoustic version last night of the awards. Congratulations, Ella Langley, number one for New Country, New 104.9, The Wolf Stack Show. Hey! Monday. Got your dad hook on the way in just a few minutes here. 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So, the summer rides have kicked off with Budweiser. Walters Brothers Harley Davidson St. Jude Summer Rides. The Bud Hog has returned. So enjoy the summer. Full opportunities to win this. That's the latest Bud Hog. It's the Road Glide Custom. It's nice and red and it looks sharp. So that'll be out at all the stops this year. Give you a chance to look at what you're going to be winning. All right. There's never a cover charge. And the only chance to win this bike is showing up at the event. So what's better? All proceeds benefit St. Jude Children's Research Hospital. So this week, the 21st, we're going to be this Thursday. Next stop will be and a block party. Going to be at Whitetail's Fire Pit and Grill in Glassford. Music by Taylor Bruniga. Free qualifiers. So that's the place to be. Got some great food out there if you've never been out there. And we also have a ride. And we do this each week. And the rides leave now different times because we've got Thursdays, we've got Saturdays, block parties. We even threw in some Sunday Fundays this year. So this week we leave at 5:30 from the parking lot at Walters Brothers. And then we'll head to Whitetail's in Glassford. All right. So event goes like from 5:30 till 8 o'clock, 8:30 that night. But love to have you along with us. It's the St. Jude Summer Rides. It's from Budweiser, Walters Brothers, Harley Davidson, and your friends here. 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So it's going to be some fun. It's going to be fun. Fun. All right, ready for it? It's Dad Joke Time.
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0: Only but a goodie. I told this over the weekend. I got a lot of head shakes. Like, oh my gosh. Hands in the face there. Hey, what's the difference between a hippo and a Zippo? Difference between a hippo and a Zippo. It's an oldie but a goodie. One is really heavy, and one's just a little lighter. You get it? It's just a little lighter.
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0: 6:53,
1: Pledge of Allegiance at the top of the hour. Brain Teas after 7. Moving right along on this Monday. It's Thomas Rhett on the Wolf.

0: I'll make some rain. I'll get some thunderstorms. Got weather details and some traffic up in just a few minutes here. Pledge at the top of the hour. How's your poll doing? Are you doing a little betting on the NBA? Yeah, I got the finals. The conference finals, game one on in the NBC, the OKC Thunder going to host the San Antonio Spurs tonight. Yes. Yes. Season finale, 8th season finale of FBI on CBS tonight. 1st season finale of CIA on CBS. Yeah, all the shows. Yes, the crime, the drama shows. Yes, sir. All right, number of the day today has to do with I just opened my pool over the weekend. I gotta get the heater to working. Yeah, the heater's not working. I think it's like, what, 68 degrees? It's awful doggone cold. I'm not getting in that pool. No. Heck no. Anyway, our number of the day has to do with pools rolling.
1: Hey, you guys!
0: Yeah, buddy. All right, 10.4 million. That is the number of residential backyard pools in the United States. Holy cow. Yeah. This includes 6.1 million in-ground pools and 4.3 million above-ground pools. There you go. The more you know. Hey, you just got me wet, too.
2: 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Yeah, work all week. Let us figure out what we're all listening to next. 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
7: It's all weather permitting, but there is a lane closure that is scheduled to go up eastbound on the McCluggage Bridge. That extra lane closure would bring the bridge down to one lane. Bridge washing on the Murray Baker Bridge could mean daytime lane closures during the day or night. And that Route 6 slowdown in both directions through the work zone. Could be a change in lane closures with the left lane now blocked heading southbound. That right lane was blocked last week. 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
0: And your stats, heating, cooling, and appliance forecast. Going to get some storms coming our way here within an hour or two. Should see a high around 80, down to 67 tonight, 78 and rain tomorrow. That'll be moving on out. We starting to clear up, mostly sunny, 68 on Wednesday, 70 on Thursday. Maybe another chance of rain coming up on Friday. 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
0: All right, Pledge of Allegiance up next. We'll get into the brain tease as well. Good morning.

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2: Yeah, let's get that pledge in there this morning. Good morning, everybody. It's Monday. Start you off right here at 7:05. Here we go. Put you right hand over your hearts.

So it's all about 250th anniversary of America happening this 4th of July. So we're excited about that. We've got a lot planned for you. Keep listening with the new 104.9 The Wolf. What's going on down at the riverfront for the big 4th of July weekend? It's 7:05. Got your brain teased up in just a few minutes here. Hang with me. Do some jelly roll this morning. Happy Monday.

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0: 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All right, here we go. It's brain tease time.
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0: All right, 682-1049 is my phone number to get through. All this week, I've got 4-pack of tickets to the Peoria City Soccer, courtesy of Smoothie King, our friends from Smoothie King.

people have gotten one of these without telling their spouse? Uh-oh! What is it? What do you think it is? 682-1049. 16% of married people have gotten one of these without telling their spouse. Ooh. All right, 682-1049. Good luck to you. It's Morgan Wallen, don't we, this morning. Good morning to you.

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7: 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So 16% of married people gotten one of these without telling their spouse. Uh-oh. What do you think it is? Let's go to the phone lines. Good morning, The Wolf.
9: Good morning. Credit card.
7: Credit card. 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
9: Yay.
7: Yep. 16% of married people have done this. I've never done this.
9: I've never done it either.
7: I don't want to be in the doghouse.
9: 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I hear you.
7: What's your name?
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7: I'm going to set you up with these tickets, the Peoria City Soccer, all right?
9: All right. Great. 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
0: Good morning, 7:21. Got an exercise, a little fun with some sound with Steck here in just a few minutes. It's going to change your mood.

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1: Prettiest girl I'd ever seen. 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

I got a laughing exercise. 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I know it's Monday. 727. We'll do that next, okay? A little fun with sound this morning.

0: Randy Houser this morning, number one for New Country, 104.9 The Wolf. Steckman here. All right. Love to laugh. I love to laugh. We all love to laugh. Yes, yes. Babies love to laugh. Yeah. Here's a laugh track. That's part of a laugh. So we're gonna do a little exercise. Do you need to be in a good mood this morning? Start shopping day right. It's gonna be a good Monday. There's a guy posted this video of a split screen between him and a mental health instructor, and she's helping him and us with something that will instantly change your mood. Here we go.
1: Just do what I do.
2: Okay.
1: Ha ha ha ha ha ha ha ha ha ha ha ha ha ha ha ha ha ha ha ha ha ha ha ha ha ha ha ha ha ha ha ha ha ha ha ha ha ha ha ha ha ha ha ha ha ha ha ha ha ha ha ha ha ha ha ha ha ha ha ha ha ha ha ha ha ha 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

0: There you go. Now, how you feel? 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Yeah, you feel. There you go. Hopefully that puts you in this a tad bit better mood. Maybe you got a...
1: Anybody want coffee?
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1: I'm making coffee. 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
7: An accident, Peoria, at St. Philomena Court, south of Forest Hill. Looks good so far eastbound McCluggage Bridge, so it looks like two lanes are open. There is a scheduled lane closure, which would bring the bridge down to one lane this week. Westbound, just tight as you approach the Peoria side. That traffic will build. And Route 6, it's slowing down both directions between Radnor Road and I-74, the work zone. Changes southbound. Looks like the left lane is blocked again. May even be a left lane switch northbound through that work zone, so use caution. 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
0: Wolf weather. All right, stats, heating, cooling, and appliance forecast. I see a ridge of rain over towards the airport. It's going to be making our way. Kind of spitting against the window already. It's 7:33 right now. Should see that within the hour. 80 for a high today. Showers and thunderstorms. Those going to continue tonight down to 67. Rain tomorrow. Showers 78 for Tuesday. Looks like 68 and sunshine Wednesday. Sunny and 70 coming up on Thursday. Weather's being brought to you by our friends at the Paradise and the Tin Lizard. Always some great fun. Midweek fun. Tuesday nights is trivia night along with music bingo. Thursday nights karaoke. They got the bands on the weekends. You can follow them on Facebook or visit ParadiseCasino.com.

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8: 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What was that? 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Or the blowing the dishes up? 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All right. Yeah. National No Dirty Dishes Day. And I love Reese's Day. Could be peanut butter cups. Could be the Reese's Pieces. Whatever it may be. Yeah. Happy birthday today, King George. George Straits. 74 years young today. Happy birthday to the old king. Matter of fact, I'm going to dig up some George Strait next here on the Wolf. Good morning.
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8: 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Let's take it back to 96. It was number one on the country charts in 1996. Blue Clear Sky. It's King George. Happy birthday on The Wolf.

Jordan Davis this morning, number one for New Country, New 104.9 The Wolf. All right, tiny dogs and not so tiny pigs for my good stuff this morning. Yeah. Well, pet stories. 7:53, good morning to you. 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
4: It's good news time. Good stuff with Steck, being brought to you by Bobcat of Peoria and Bloomington. 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Couple animal stories for you this morning. So here's one for you. There's a dog in Toronto could be running for the world's shortest dog. World's shortest dog. Is this a little guy? Actually, it's Lulu. That's her name. She's a Yorkie Terrier. And she stands just 3 inches tall. Holy cow. Just a little tyke. That's from her feet to the top of her shoulder blades. She's only 4 months old, so she can't really qualify for a record until she's a year old, but she might have a chance. So you're saying there's a shot? Yeah. A Chihuahua right now in Florida named Pearl is the current record holder at 3.59 inches tall.
5: Lulu, a tiny 3-inch tall Yorkie that weighs under 1 pound. She's a little shorter and much lighter than the current Guinness World Records holder in the smallest dog category. Then must wait until she's at least a year before being considered for the record.
6: She is probably the sauciest dog I've ever had. For being so little, when she had her first bath, she swatted at me and bit me. And she was like, I don't like this. And she was letting me know. And she has the tiniest, tiniest little teeth. Oh my god.
4: She's a little ankle biter. Like a little pit bull. And here's an unlikely pairing. And there's an animal sanctuary in Western Canada recently took in a 300-pound pig named Truffles, and he's already made a buddy. So Truffles has been introduced to a little red chicken. Is a chicken named Little Red. They become best friends already. As a matter of fact, Little Red Hen Chicken gets to ride on the back of Truffles. They look cute. It doesn't seem to mind. Truffles doesn't seem to mind. So can you imagine this 300-pound pig with a little chicken on top of the pig and riding it like a horse? Employees say they're inseparable. So there you go. That's the good stuff this morning. I'm going to have to post that article on our Facebook.
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15: We're
3: getting through the busy part of the morning rush hour without any weather issues, at least for now, but that might change. Westbound McCluggage Bridge is slowing down from Route 116, East Peoria side. We're not seeing any eastbound delay. And bridge washing is scheduled for I-74 and the Murray Baker Bridge. Could be day or nighttime work. We'll just have to see. That looks good for now. Just reduce speeds as usual on Route 6 through the work zone. Looks like southbound, at least, they've changed to the left lane blocked. 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
4: Wolf weather. All right, Stats Heating and Cooling and Appliance forecast. And I don't know about you, but we're getting rain here outside the studios right now. So it has shown up. Could be some severe thunderstorms for you as well. Heavy rain, 80 for a high today, down to 67 tonight. Looks like 78 in rain tomorrow. That'll be moving on out. Looks like Wednesday, mostly sunny, 68. Sunshine, 70 coming up on Thursday. Where are we at right now? Rain and 74. Good morning. 104.

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Morgan Wallen. Can't love you anymore. Number one for New Country. 104.9 The Wolf. Ella did very well at the awards last night, the ACMs. Hosted by Shania Twain. It's on Amazon Prime. You can check that out. I got the complete list of all the winners on our webpage right now, or actually our Facebook page at 104.9 The Wolf on Facebook. Good morning to you. It's 8:13.

0: make you any smarter, but you won't be any dumber. It's Steck's Factoid of the Day.
1: Factoid of the Day. Hey, Factoid of the Day. They did a new poll from CC's Pizza. I dared to find out, but they did a poll, surveyed 1,000 people, revealed that the average American eats about 6,000 slices of pizza in their lifetime. That's what they say. You will. A third of the population eats pizza at least once a week. But diehard pizza lovers can put down more than 15 slices of pizza a month. Good gosh. 6,000 slices of pizza in our lifetime.
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0: Yeah! Ready for your Monday mashup? At your Monday mashup, B1049 The Wolf. So on Mondays, I like to do a little fun AI Monday mashup. We mash up songs. Could be country songs, could be rock and roll songs. So we're going to do, we were just talking about this over the weekend because I was kind of trying to figure out what I was going to do for today. And they said, why don't you take a Christmas song and mash it up with a rock and roll song? See what you can come up with. We're trying to figure out some artists. So this is today's Monday mashup. All right?
1: When one song meets another. And, well, you know what happens next. 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
0: All right, so we're going to take, you remember the band Creed? They had a big hit called Higher. This one right here. All right, now take that. And I'm going to mash it up with the lyrics of a Christmas song. And we decided Rudolph the Red-Nosed Reindeer. All right. So I'm typing this up, AI. So Creed's Higher with the lyrics of Rudolph the Red-Nosed Reindeer. All right, AI, do your thing here. Now, sometimes they give me the whole song. Sometimes they just give me a clip. Let's see what they come up here. Oh, here it is. All right, so this is Creed Higher with the lyrics of Rudolph the Red-Nosed Reindeer.
2: Rudolph the Red-Nosed Reindeer.

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0: Wolf weather. All right, stats, heating, cooling, and appliance forecast. Got some showers, thunderstorms today. Going to see a high around 80, down to 67 tonight, 78 tomorrow. We got rain today, tonight, into tomorrow. And then a little break in that on Wednesday and Thursday. Wednesday's high about 70, about 74 Thursday coming up as well. 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They're there when you need them. In person, online, mobile, and telephone. 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Getting some light rain outside the studios right now. 74 is what we have.

0: Amateur Entertainer of the Year. How about that? Yes, sir. It's Colby Johnson, The Fall, number one for New Country, and E1049 The Wolf. Woo! Yeah! Monday. Got your dad joke on the way in just a few minutes here. 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So, yeah, the summer rides have kicked off with Budweiser, Walters Brothers Harley Davidson, St. Jude Summer Rides. The Bud Hog has returned. So enjoy the summer. Full opportunities to win this. That's the latest Bud Hog. It's the Road Glide Custom. It's nice and red and it looks sharp. So that'll be out at all the stops this year. Give you a chance to look at what you're going to be winning. All right. There's never a cover charge. And the only chance to win this bike is showing up at the event. So what's better? All proceeds benefit St. Jude Children's Research Hospital. So this week, the 21st, we're going to be this Thursday. Next stop will be and a block party. Going to be at Whitetail's Fire Pit and Grill in Glassford. Music by Taylor Bruniga. Free qualifiers. So that's the place to be. Got some great food out there if you've never been out there. And we also have a ride. And we do this each week. And the rides leave now different times because we've got Thursdays, we got Saturdays, block parties. We even threw in some Sunday fun days this year. So this week we leave at 5:30 from the parking lot at Walters Brothers. And then we'll head to Whitetail's in Glassford. All right. So event it goes like from 5:30 till 8 o'clock, 8:30 that night. But love to have you along with us. It's the St. Jude Summer Rides. It's from Budweiser, Walters Brothers, Harley Davidson, your friends here. 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It's going to be fun. Fun. All right, ready for it? It's Dad Joke Time.
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0: 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One is really heavy, and one's just a little lighter. 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

Number one for New Country, New 104.9 The Wolf. There's some Hardy this morning. Good morning, everybody. Get some storm activity out there. It's downpouring downtown Peoria here. Liquid sunshine today. That's what you'll get. Luke Combs, the New 104.9 The Wolf.

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1: 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That is some Tucker Wetmore. I gotta go, kids. It's a little rainy out there. Take your umbrella with you.
0: Yep.
1: Another lady that won big. Posted all the winners on our Facebook page. You can check it out. Here's Ella Langley this morning. Yes, sir. Choosing Texas. The New 104.9 The Wolf. Talk to you tomorrow morning.

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2: 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Yes, I am very tired and maybe even a little hungover, but it was a really fun time. I posted some pictures. Those are on Instagram at Katie Neal.

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1: The top baby names of 2025 were just released. What topped the list for the seventh year in a row for boys and for girls? I'll tell you in just a few.

0: These Mega Music Wolfathons are heavy, so remember to lift with your legs and don't drop it. Remember last time when we dropped Jason Aldean on his head?
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Back in the day, Potts Farm was a place to go. 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Them old

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1: 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In Vogue? Like, are you joking? 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
1: 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Guys, can you talk about what you wanted to do with this performance?
2: We are so proud of this performance. 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Shed a tear.
3: 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That was all you.
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3: Amazing concept. Amazing. He put it all together, so I was just there.
2: 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The crowd reaction was great, and we got to pay tribute to our friend Ben Vaughn, who we lost a little over a year ago, and to do that in that room where he was so loved just meant the world to us. So we're grateful for the opportunity, and yeah, man. First time doing it on an awards show. Felt really good.
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1: 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What were some of my favorite moments? 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

0: 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We're still waiting for It's a Great Mega Music Wolfathon, Charlie Brown. 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
1: All right, be honest. 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
1: Tucker Wetmore is our ACM New Male Artist of the Year. What did it mean to him to win that award last night? We're going to talk about that in just a few on the Superstar Power Hour with Tucker Wetmore.

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2: I think what it means to me is just like, it's just a testimony of all the like hard work, not just me, but like my team has done over the past couple years, you know, because I moved to Nashville in 2020 and I didn't know anybody. And I didn't know anything. Like, I was green as green could get. And, you know, it's just a testimony of, like, you follow God's path. You follow, you know,

0: what he has in store for you, it's all going to work out. And that's just what I've been doing for 6 years now. And the fact that it's kind of getting recognized by, you know, the people around me, it's a blessing.
1: I want to talk about something you said, like, it's so exciting for you and your team, like, because there is, like, I don't think people realize, like, the village it takes to make Tucker Wetmore become Tucker Wetmore. And so, like, it really is cool to be able to, like, share that with all of them. Like, they're just as excited as you are.
0: Yeah, I agree. We're all over the moon.
2: We're all also a little bit hungover today from the ACM Awards. 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
1: The ACM Awards were last night in Las Vegas. Everyone is definitely feeling it today. 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
1: Tucker Wetmore has been very busy working on a new album. 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Yeah, hey.

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0: 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So apparently this summer, men's fashion is asking one important question. 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

0: 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JY here with you. So Vogue already declared 2026 the year of the crack. No, not the drug. They meant backside cleavage. Plumber crack is apparently couture now. But now men's fashion has decided, hold my protein shake, because the newest trend is men showing off front side cleavage and not just accidentally left two buttons open cleavage. I'm talking full pirate map to the treasure chest cleavage. The Cannes Film Festival is happening right now, and model Alton Mason is walking around in shirts so open that they're basically just decorative curtains, they look like. At this point, it's not even really a shirt anymore. It's more of a kind of a cardigan with commitment issues. Apparently, the shirts can be buttoned if you want to ease into the trend slowly, which is smart because most guys over 40 are one cheeseburger away from accidentally turning deep V into collapsed camping tents.
1: Whether you're on the porch, the treadmill, or stuck in traffic,
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5: 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We're looking at a chance of showers today. Gusty with a high of 81. Tonight, mostly cloudy with a chance of showers and an overnight low of 68. Tomorrow, showers are likely and a high right around 79. 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

Number one for new country, the new 104.9 The Wolf. Tomorrow morning, a four-pack of tickets to Peoria City Soccer, courtesy of our friends at Smoothie King. You can win those 7-10, the brain teeth with my brother Steck. Jordan Davis, now turn this truck around on the new 104.9 The Wolf.

0: number one for new country, the new 104.9 The Wolf. Tucker Wetmore did a nice job performing this one on the ACMs last night. It's called Brunette on the new 104.9 The Wolf.
1: Who knows I got a time, and there's a few in here tonight. Well, I've learned my lesson too many times. Blows like you put me through hell and

0: number one for new country, the new 104.9 The Wolf. My name is JY. I appreciate your company here on this Monday. Well, congratulations to all of the class of 26 college grads listening right now. Some ceremonies have already taken place. Some are happening soon. Either way, it's time to get prepared for your next chapter in life.
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0: The Stats Heating, Cooling, and Appliance Forecast. Day chance of showers gusty, high of 81. Tonight, mostly cloudy with a chance of showers and a low around 68. Tomorrow, showers are likely and a high flirting with 80. 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

Number one for new country, the new 104.9 The Wolf, with music on the way from Luke Combs, Nate Smith, Thomas Rhett, and this one from Megan Maroney. It's called Beautiful Things on the new 104.9 The Wolf.

Luke Combs, Loving On You, number one for New Country, the new 104.9 The Wolf. Well, a woman found out her boyfriend was cheating, and instead of throwing his stuff out on the lawn, she hired a baker to go full WWE on his birthday cake. That story coming up next. Thomas Rhett, Jordan Davis, now, Ain't a Bad Life on The Wolf. Did

Number one for new country, the new 104.9, the Wolf JY here with you. Happy Monday. So this baker in Louisiana got an order for a huge custom birthday cake, right? $600. So enough to feed 75 people. And suddenly this birthday cake turned into a revenge documentary. She calls the baker. She says, listen, the party's off, but I will pay you an extra $100 if you film yourself destroying the cake. And this baker said, ma'am, I've been training for this my whole life. She didn't just smash it either. She said it, she literally set it on fire, which feels a little bit dramatic for cake, but somehow it also feels appropriate. And then she filmed herself lecturing Jonathan while this giant flaming cake burned in the background like a gender reveal party hosted by Satan. And while the cake is going up in flames, the baker is lecturing this guy on loyalty. There's nothing

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1: 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We're looking at a chance of showers today. Gusty with a high around 81. Tonight, mostly cloudy with a chance of showers and a low of 68. Showers likely tomorrow and a high near 80. 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

Number one for New Country, the new 104.9 The Wolf. And Ella Langley had herself a big old Sunday night, didn't she? 7 ACM Awards. Congratulations to her. She cleaned up. Ella Langley, Be Her on The Wolf.

0: Number one for new country, the new 104.9 The Wolf, Dylan Scott. What he'll never have, JY, with you. All right, so apparently dozens of these empty Waymo self-driving cars have been rolling through Atlanta neighborhoods and just driving in circles. In fact, came up on my reels on Facebook today, which got me thinking about this. So neighbors say that sometimes there are 6 to 8 of them at once, slowly looping around the cul-de-sac like, I don't know, they look like confused Roombas that, you know, discovered the outdoors. And imagine trying to explain that to your grandparents, like, yeah, Grandpa, the haunted Hyundais are back. So the homeowners even tried putting out those little slow children playing signs, which only made things worse because the Waymos got confused and started getting stuck. That's the problem with AI. Humans see a cutie safety sign, and robots see an unsolvable riddle. And the creepiest part, the cars are empty. I mean, we were promised flying cars. Instead, we got nervous minivans with apparent trust issues.
1: 8 and 9 and 10. Good job. Cool off, hydrate, and get ready for another round.
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0: 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We got a chance of showers today. Gusty with a high right around 81. Mostly cloudy with a chance of showers tonight. Low of 68. Showers are likely for your Tuesday with a high near 80. 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
1: 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Getting into the 4 o'clock hour, just getting started on a 60-minute Mega Music Wolfathon. 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

Number one for new country, the new 104.9 The Wolf, Thomas Rhett. Get me some of that. My name is JY. This is Josh Ross. Hate How You Look on the new 104.9 The Wolf.

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0: Number one for new country, the new 104.9, The Wolf. Well, if you're one of those people who needs to try everything, there are some new flavors that are going viral that I want absolutely nothing to do with. But you might get to those in 6 minutes. Riley Green now, changed my mind.
1: If you showed up, I wouldn't let you in.

0: Jelly Roll, that is Liar. Number one for New Country, the new 104.9 The Wolf. I don't know, do we need to bring back shame? So Hormel just announced something called the Spam Dog. And yes, it's exactly what it sounds like. It's spam shaped like a hot dog, which feels less like a new invention and more like somebody just lost a bet at the state fair. Honestly, spam and hot dogs, they were already kind of cousins, right? This just makes it official. And if that's not weird enough, there's a farm in Massachusetts selling asparagus ice cream. I don't know. Did somebody look at dessert and think, you know what this needs? Vegetables and confusion. They say it starts sweet and nutty like pistachio ice cream, and then the asparagus sneaks up on you afterwards. So basically, it's like the jump scare of frozen treats. And then finally, in Japan, there's apparently a cracker infused with whole dried wasps. Not wasp flavor, actual wasps. The description says they taste kind of like burned raisins, which is amazing because I've never eaten a raisin and thought this would be better if it could sting me. At this point, I feel like Lunchables are kind of the last thing that's holding society together.
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0: Wolf weather. Stats, heating, cooling, and appliance forecast for this evening. Mostly cloudy with a chance of showers, a low of 68. Tomorrow, showers are likely and a high right around 79. The weather is brought to you by our friends at the Paradise. 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

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London, Paris, paradise. 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And damn, babe,

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That sunset, cliffs by the sea, and the night rolled in. And you still talk about that moon that I can't recall, but God, I saw all I needed to.

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Howl, it's your boy JY, driving you home in the 5 o'clock hour on this Monday. The latest now from Ella Langley and Morgan Wallen. Ella Langley cleaned up at the ACMs last night. 7 ACM awards, including Female Artist of the Year. Pretty darn good. Ella Langley, Morgan Wallen, I Can't Love You Anymore on The Wolf.

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1: 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Amaze, amuse, even to know your friends with these captivating facts I shall bestow upon thee, coming up in less than 10 minutes with things that make you go, In the meantime, this gentleman won Entertainer of the Year last night, along with Male Artist of the Year, Cody Johnson. 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

0: Luke Combs, Ain't No Love in Oklahoma, number one for new country, the new 104.9 The Wolf. You want to just come on up here? Yep, don't be shy. Plenty of room up front, if you'd be so kind as to say it with me. Gather around, children. It's time to learn a little something. Something I affectionately call
1: things that make you go,
0: things that make you go, I was not aware of that. Such as American ginseng is so valuable, commanding $500 to $850 a pound, that poachers risk jail time to steal roots from the Appalachian Mountains. So, there's plenty of reasons to stay away from Appalachian Mountains. American ginseng is just probably on the easier side to stay away from. After Deliverance was released in 1972, tourism became the main source of income in Rabun County, Georgia, where the movie was made. And then the actor Bela Lugosi was buried in one of his Dracula costumes. Now you know.
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0: The Stats Heating, Cooling, and Appliance forecast for tonight, mostly cloudy. Chance showers, a low of 68. Tomorrow, showers are likely flirting with 80. 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

0: John Party, Boots Off, number one for New Country, the new 104.9 The Wolf, and I hope you're having yourself a marvelous Monday, but if you need a pick-me-up, that's okay. It's why we're here, to tell you something good. Talk about being at the right place at the right time. A 33-year-old guy in Northeast Ohio, his name's Yanni. He was helping his dad cut down trees in the backyard of his parents' home when he saw an SUV speeding across nearby yards and then plunging into a pond. A 46-year-old mother and her 8-year-old daughter were inside, and Yanni heard the girl screaming and sprang into action. He ran to the pond, jumped in, freed the girl, got her to safety, then went back in for the mom, who'd been unconscious, and then he swam her back to the shore. The mother said that they were coming back from dinner at Olive Garden when she started feeling sick, and she fainted behind the wheel. That's scary. She's okay now and is working with her doctors to figure out what caused her to faint while driving, but good on Yanni to be at the right place at the right time.
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0: Wolf Weather. The Stats Heating, Cooling, and Appliance Forecast, mostly cloudy with a chance of showers tonight, low of 68. Tomorrow, showers are likely and a high around 80. 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
18: The Stats Heating, Cooling, and Appliance Forecast. Mostly cloudy, chance of showers tonight, low of 68. Tuesday showers are likely, and a high around 80. 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

Zach Brown Band, Toes, number one for New Country. 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And Steck has a four-pack of Peoria City soccer tickets, courtesy of our friends at Smoothie King. It's actually a really good time out there. He'll have those tomorrow, 7:10 with the Brain Tease. 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
1: Number one for New Country, the new 104.9 The Wolf, and my friend Mary Ann did a nice job doing this one from Ella Langley. It's called Be Here. We're at karaoke on Friday with Steck at Katie's. Great time. Ella did a great job on this one. Mary Ann did a great job, too. Be Here on The Wolf. She drank-

0: 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What we say, more is more. 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
15: Stats, heating, cooling, and appliance forecast. Tonight, mostly cloudy with a chance of showers, a low of 68. Tomorrow, we got showers likely and a high around 80. That is going to do it for me, kids. I'm out of here. B-Dub has got you till midnight. I leave you with Old Dominion, Hotel Key on the Wolf. 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